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morning. On this Monday bank holiday drive time show, Soul Union. With me, Brett Stephen, rolling till 10 a.m. And I hear it's going to be a hot one. We can but enjoy. I hope you all had a great Sunday. I certainly did. Tottenham Hotspur staying up. Come on, you Spurs. I do not ever want another season like that. What a nightmare. I drove my missus mad. Commiserations to West Ham. And also Gaz and his firm. So we met up after the game and had a drink together. That's what football's about. No animosity, just proper banter. Out to you guys and all your firm. From the Tottenham boys. Anyway, let's get back to the music. Plenty on the show this morning, and of course the Jazz Garden at 9 a.m. in what's going to be a very, very hot bank holiday Monday. And a very good morning to Jazz. Morning, Jazz. Out to Debbie and Louise. Out to the Magnum Force. Nice one, lads. Nice meeting up yesterday and going to Spurs. Popeye, Blakey and little Louie. At the Gaz and his firm. Marcus and Eileen. What you do?

And if you're in bed locked on, just pull that blanket over you and listen to the tunes. Coming at you live from the Towers, Point Blank Radio, DAB. And the Soul Union Drive Time Show with me, Brett Stephen. This bank holiday.

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And when well done, Arsenal. You got Tottenham next season. 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

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That is fantastic. 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

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My Jay is taking our boat out this morning, while it's a bit cooler, and also for the little kiddies too, just be careful. 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

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Track called Before You Get Too Old. Yeah, baby.

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Soaking up the morning sun. On this beautiful bank holiday Monday morning. And me, Brett Stephen, bringing you the music I hope is making you happy.

0: was sentenced to 8 years imprisonment for nicking a pair of trousers. Unbelievable. At the age of 15. And it's a cameo. Freaky dancing.
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Jan Leslie Holmes. 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I'm your Superman.

Chuck Mangione from the album Fun and Games on A&M Records. Side one, track one. Give it all you got.

this LP up, this vinyl up, when I visited my grandson and my son in Salisbury at the Salisbury Market Stall. A Lady Godiva. Wow, only a fiver for it. In great condition.

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Oh, yes. Chuck Mangione from the album Fun and Games on A&M Records. Give it all you got. Coming up next, Charles Erland.

reaching out to Darren in Harefield, Locked On, who did another great poster on the Dive Time show. Funny me and him, no, unless you go on Facebook. Great poster, Darren. Thank you very much. And you can also catch him at the Koi Carp or Soul in the Garden. I think he's there this afternoon in the sun. Mellow soul and jazz from Darren. And that's the Koi Carp

just says he's serving cocktails and bacon rolls in the marquee in the Jazz Garden. Go help yourself, he says. Thank you, Jess. Tomato sauce on my bacon roll, please.

Billy Cobham on Atlantic Records from the album Funky Tide of Things, and a track called Panhandler. Coming up next, right here on the Jazz Garden.

Idris Akamore and a track called Island Dance. Sunshine Jazz live on a Monday, bank holiday Monday morning.

reaching out to Carol in Camden, loving this one, and wants to send big love to all the listeners locked on this Monday morning, and a special hug to all the Spurs boys and girls. I'm so glad that nightmare season is over, she says. Thank you, Carol.

We're about half hour left of my show. Keep it locked for Paul James coming up at 10 a.m. right here on the Big One, Point Blank Radio, DAB.

Big love to JG, who says, thanks for such uplifting music this Monday morning. My pleasure, JG. Glad you like. Idris Akamore, Island

And that's the big West Ham guys and the firm. Yes, nice meeting up, as I said earlier on, after the game. And we had a few drinkies together. Proper gentleman. I know you're a bit of a nutter, but a proper gentleman you are. That's you, West Ham guys. The big lump you are. Only messing. Yes, we'll meet up in a couple of weeks, buddy. No problemo. But I can't drink as much as you.

out to B13, who says, great show. Thank you. Yeah, about 10 minutes left of the Bank Holiday Drive Time show. Soul Union. Keep it locked for Paul James, coming up at 10 a.m. Continuing the music from Point Blank Radio in this Bank Holiday sunshine. Yeah, baby. And this is Captain Sky. There's the title.

Yeah, one more for me after this. And I will leave this hallowed realm and vacate to the communal garden when I get back to the flats and partake in some cold and ice fosters. The track I'm going to play next is not in the production song sheets that we get together for the shows, but I think you'll like it.

Yeah, so keep it locked for Paul James coming up at 10 a.m. I will be back same Brit time, same Brit channel, next Monday morning, 7 a.m. I know I did this Saturday just gone, that was just to help out on the cover show for Mr. Mark Crowther. Thank you all for keeping me company on that one too. And also for this one, keep me company and keep me busy this sunny bank holiday, sunny bank holiday Monday morning. And I'll leave you with this track I hope you will like. Sums up this morning.

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Shouts to the Dada Adam, Locked On, also Alex Ray. Morning to the Jez. Also Andy and all the Aldershot crew, Locked On. Oh yeah.

Morning to the Sherminator, also the Loop Locked On. Point Blank DAB with me, Paul James, all the way through on this bank holiday Monday to midday.

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Shouts to the Hoff. Also, good morning to Tash, or should I say, yeah, it's still morning. You got me, Paul James, all the way through till midday today. 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

going out to Jason, Mickey G. Point Blank DAB, Bank Holiday Monday with me, Paul James. 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

Some low-end goodness with this one. A track called Loophole, You and Doin'. Going out to Rich for 20, also B13. Also the Hoff, also the Tash. All the point blank. Listeners and crew, it's Bank Holiday.

out to Hillary Jane's sunbathing. Also Cram. Paul James head nodder up next. Do not go away.

Mark locked on over there in sunny Ealing. One more from me, Paul James. Dr. Fusion lining up. Warming up, should I say. Up after the ads at 12.

keep it locked right here throughout the day. Point Blank DAB. The big one. Many thanks. Everyone who's listening, have a great bank holiday. See you back here very soon.

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This is a nice one, you know. 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You hear it when you hear the lyrics. Track entitled Mama's Blues.

got to send a massive shout out to the management. Yes, I, you know. If it weren't for them, you know, we wouldn't be here, you know what I mean? They're playing my music. Gonna drop a couple of new tracks. Don't forget 1 o'clock, you know how I do. We go way back. 80s, 70s disco, funk wise, okay? 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

0: garage right now, it's going to be hard to do. But like, it's already 30 already, you know what I mean?
1: Yeah.
0: Mind you, you shouldn't complain, should we, you know what I'm saying? Get it while you can. Something here from a few years back, Rodeo. Something here from Ra alongside Rough Cats. Love this biscuit, you know what I mean? Don't forget, of course, right after me, Dimensions of Sound show, Bad Boy himself, Mr. John Edge, another set of 4 hours, you know what I mean? Taking you up until 6 o'clock.

mad little thing there, you know what I mean? Hold tight, Jive Bunny, feeling the vibe, feeling the flavor. Something from a few years back, something I gave from James Doran alongside yours is a track entitled Ayo. For the old resident listeners, you know what?

0: all began, really, you know what I mean? And of course, don't forget who we are, London's leading station, you know what I mean?
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they say back in the day, that one there, of course, Crown Heights of Fear, and of course, Far Out. They continue back in the 80s.

another track from back in the day, of course, the Smurf, Tyrone Bronson. We do one more from the 80s, and after this, I leave it to you guys. You've got to choose. I continue old school or bring back the house. You've got this track to decide in. When I was a kid, you know, this was a big tune, you know.

Massive shout to Domi, hold tight to John Edge. Feeling the old school flavours. So listen guys, I'm going to leave you with this one. Whatever you do, stay locked, stay tuned in all day long, all night long. Bank holiday Monday, Point Blank Radio, we're there. We're wicked, you know, how you mean? Of course, the bad boy right after me, the Messenger Sound.

0: message just goes out to like Tesh, baby, I see it, I see it. Of course, right after me, John Edge, Dimensional Sound Show. Catch me, of course, next Monday and every Monday, midday to 2 o'clock. Enjoy the rest of your day, guys. Take it easy with the booze.
1: I wanna get up. 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

good afternoon and welcome to the Dimensions of Sound show. And many thanks to the Dr. Fusion with his soulful blends this afternoon. Lovely. Talking with myself, Frankie Knuckles Mix. Electribe 101, starting off with this. Out to the Richie 420.

0: massive shouts out to Tash. How you doing? Happy bank holidays. Out to Cy Tickner. And out to Dan Brown.
1: Hello.

Moving into this one, this is Give Me a Sign, Index, taking you back. Big shouts out from Zagreb, Croatia, out to RCR. We've got some barbecue tunes on for today. And we're on to six with the Dimensions of Sound. It could get interesting.

shout to Annette from Paul S in London. Out to you, Annette. Massive shouts to Julesy Jules. Really hope you're having a suntastic bank holiday weekend.

weeks. As I say, we've got the summer tunes out in full splendor today. This is a Chronicles of the Expanse. And the one before this was, of course, Suino Latino. And that was the D May Illusion first mix. Whatever you're doing, if you're barbecuing, keep it locked to Point Blank.

Yeah, that last one was A Rhythm of Life by Acme. And this is Satoshi Fumi, track entitled Telescopic Moment. Blazing summer tunes. Taking you through to 6 p.m. with a Dimensions of Sound show extended. Yeah, that's right, an extended session. Shout out to the Dan Bram.

If you didn't know, we're having a bit of a pick and a pluck today. Nothing planned. Just digging out the tunes. Just for today, getting over yesterday's barbecue shenanigans. Out to Eddie.

0: Yeah, of course, this is Do It Your Way, Mood to Swing.
1: If they couldn't see it, they could just feel it.
0: Yeah, I think we're going to keep it housey for the duration. We'll see.

Yeah, moving into this one, this is Joss Moog. And shouts to the Double S, enjoying his bank holiday. Top vibes. Out to you, sir. And we're here to 6 p.m. And we're going house.

massive shouts to the Herb Feeling It. This is on the French Love EP, track entitled Sweet Love. Yeah, we're feeling the barbecue house vibes today. A pick and a pluck. And we're here to six.

Yeah, this is Set Me Free, and this is the Balearic Mix from Groove Armada. As I say, we're taking you housey till 6. We might even up the pace a little bit. We'll see.

massive shouts to Jess. Out to Jez. And indeed, hope you're well and good too. Happy bank holidays.

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The Dimensions of Sound Show. We go house today. Let us know what you're doing on your bank holiday Monday. Are you barbecuing? Are you in the car? Are you sitting on the common? Whatever you're doing, drop us a line on the Point Blank app. You can download it. From your Android, Google Play, and iOS devices. This is Something in the Air.

to Lloyd. Sounding good in Richmond Park, he says, on a bike ride. Julesy Drew, out to Julesy Jules. Mowing the lawn. Out to the mown lawnmowers out.

Massive shout to Hillary Jane, aka Music Butterfly. She's in a deck chair, chatting with friends. 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

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Massive shouts to Tash. Says, great show. Hope you're enjoying your bank holiday. And big ups to the inside man. Happy bank holiday to you too, sir. 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And the track before this was Time Machine. That was David Durango. And we moved into this. Glen Underground and Techno Soul, and this is the original. We're loving this here in the studio.

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It says, great show, JE. Chilling in the golden rolling. Out to Michelle and the Paris crew. Out to Stewie Stew and the Cole Shorten crew having a barbecue.

moving into this one. Bullet Train to Tokyo. And that's a Ross Couch. Shouts to Hillary Jane, the butterfly. Loving the show. Out to Paul Fank. Feeling it. Massive shouts to Cy Tickner.

another one by Sure I Can. Shouts out to the Hampton Hill crew. Been enjoying the vibes.

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For our overtime business.

Jive Bunny. Many apologies about that. Out to the Jive Bunny. Had the filter on. Sitting in a sun trap here's out to Jive Bunny. In York. Happy holidays. And that last tune was The Next Level, and that was featuring Roland Clark. And that was on Lunar City Express. And one underneath me, NY Rick Wade. And in case you didn't know and you're wondering where Matt is, where I'm covering today, big shouts to Matt and the Sancho Panzer crew. Thanks to the Genix. Out to you, sir. Catch him Sundays, 10 p.m.

Ammo 84. Locked in from the sunny Yaden in Leeds. Enjoying the vibes. Shouts to Lisa.

Yeah, as you can hear, we're on a house tip today. You know, usually on a Dimensions of Sound show, we usually start deep and ascend the pace. But today, the sun's out. But I promise you, next week, we'll have some more tech and acid and all that lovely stuff next week. In the meantime, we're here till six. Keep it locked to Point Blank Radio. And coming up at 6 p.m. of the sounds of the PJ, playing progressive house and melodic techno. So be sure to keep it locked.

massive shouts to the Acid Cats. Did you know Richie Collins used to play on Point Blank? Back to the day. Out to you, Richie.

Strata, Disco Jax. Out to Jay Strata on this one. Massive respect. On Acid Works. Going funky, disco-y, housey. For the duration, let's go.

0: Yeah, this one's on this one's on Reddy Foster out label. Track entitled I Still Jack. And this is the Spin Fidelity remix. Shouts to Michael. Class tracks. Out to you. Happy holidays, sir.
1: I still jangle.

One underneath me, New York Dreamer, and that's the Alex Alvarez remix. And out to Michael. Last track was from the Rennie Foster label on the Venture EP, track entitled Venture, and that was the Volks Frood reinterpretation. That's right, you're locked into the Dimensions of Sound show.

sorry, many apologies. The track before this one was I Still Jack, and that's on the Renny Foster label. Sorry, got a bit distracted there. And that's

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We move into this one with Rennie Foster. Venture. It's the last track I mentioned, actually.

time fast approaching 5 p.m. UK time BST. And coming up in an hour's time, after this extended Dimensions of Sound show session, Pick and Pluck, we have the sounds of the PJ coming up at 6 p.m. PM. Be sure to keep it locked.

moving into this one. A track entitled Janet. That's SIS. Shouts to the ambulance man. Hoping your bank holiday transition into Monday is as smooth as can be.

Shouts to the Stewie Stew. Happy bank holiday, sir. The one in the background, this is Someday, and this is the Amsterdam to Paris. Yeah, the Amsterdam to Paris, Daniel Sanchez and Alex D remix. Originally Eddie Richards.

Massive shouts to Dean and Emma. Just got back from the tryouts, and yes, I'm all well and good. Many thanks.

just over half hour to go. And after the Dimensions of Sound show, at 6 p.m. we have the sounds of the PJ. So be sure to keep it locked. And many thanks to everyone that's been hanging out, recovering or otherwise, on this beautiful day. And we thought we'd be a bit more chilled today than usual.

Hey, we're getting a bit chunkier with this one. Yeah, that last one was Double Dash. And that was the Italio House Faster Remix.

to Richie, 420, Jive Bunny. Out to Hillary Jane, aka Music Butterfly. Out to Simon Tickner. Out to Dan Bram. Out to Maddie. Out to the Whistons. Out to Dean. Out to Emma. Out to Eddie Edwards. The barbecue yesterday. It was a good one.

say music is the cure. Because we were feeling pretty ropey this morning after a late night barbecue. And I didn't feel I was going to make it today, to be honest. But the music has pulled us through. The power of music. Keep it locked to Point Blank. Out to Dan Bram.

6 minutes to go and we've got the sounds of the PJ. Might be able to squeeze one more in. I've got to say a massive big love to everyone.

Okay, gonna leave you with this one, and then we're out of here. And this one's Deep Space Pressure. Joshua Is. Big love to everyone that's hung out today.

just a quick one. If you want to catch up on today's show, it should be up and running in a couple of hours or less. Keep an eye out for Mixcloud, search John Edge or Point Blank, and you should see the rerun. Anyway, muchas gracias.

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Well, good evening and welcome to the show. PJ stepping up now, taking you through till 8 p.m. Starting the show this week, that first tune from 2024 on Poly Pitch. That was the sounds of Mark Lennon, something called Uphill Battles. This one brand new out of Spain. This is the sounds of Yamil featuring Da Mike. This is called Brain Hook. This got a release on Monoberry this week. Welcome to your Bank Holiday Monday Drive Time show here in the UK. This is a pre-recorded show, so unfortunately, I cannot respond or react to any messages this evening, but we'll get back to that next Monday. Hope you choose to stick around anyway. Sit back and

Do hope everyone's well. Hope you had a good week since I was here last. For those of you in the UK, do hope you enjoyed the extended weekend. Lots of great new music coming up this evening as per usual, all the way through till 8 p.m. This is the big one, Point Blank Radio.

was in the hills. I don't know.

at the start of that trio, you heard Vidaberg featuring Air Sand and Turanica. That was from last year, and the tune was called Mesmerized. That got a release on EXX Music. Last one, relatively new on Systematic Recordings. That was the sounds of Maxim Laney, something called Noise. This one from also from last year on Photonic Music. This is the sounds of Aradia, something called Nowhere. You're locked into the big one, Point Blank Radio. PJ with you through until 8 p.m. This is a pre-recorded show, so unfortunately I cannot do any live shouts or reaction this evening, but we'll get back to that next Monday, I promise. For now, I'll send a big shout to all the regulars. Hope you're doing good. And to any new listeners that have found the show for the very first time this evening, you're very welcome here. Check back next Monday, and I'll give you a shout out live. For now, just keeping the music flowing, staying in the mix for a bit. Keep it locked, keep it Point Blank Radio.

0: 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We are London's finest. We are Point Blank Radio. My name's PJ. I'm here every Monday between the hours of 6 and 8 p.m. This is a pre-recorded show, so unfortunately I'm not really here. But I will send a big shout to all the regulars. You know who you are. Thanks for your ongoing support and your company when we're live each Monday. Do hope you've enjoyed your holiday Monday weekend here in the UK. It's not over yet. Keep it locked to Point Blank Radio for the rest of the evening. Starting this quintet of tunes. The first one there was Carrie Crank featuring Daycon and Etonica. That tune was called Shout. That got released on Sun Explosion back in 23. After that, something relatively new from Scopalizer. That second one in the mix was Into the Deep. That got released on EXX Music. Then two tunes back to back from 25. First on Astral Records. That was So Long featuring Skuro. That was called Freak. Shortly followed by Juani Ross. That tune was called Blackout on Parquet Recordings. And this one underneath me, Diego Donati, Hypnotic System on Idol Records.
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0: Bringing things bang up to date now. This is brand new from RG. This is called Mantra. Check it out.

moving into the second hour of the show with this one. Going back a couple of years. Serbian DJ and producer under the name of Space Motion. This is called The Creator. This got released in 24 on Realm Records. Before this, something brand new on Crossover. That was the sounds of RG, Greek DJ and producer. That one featuring Omiki and Lael Naha. That tune was called Mantra. Brand new this week on Crossover. You're locked into the big one, Point Blank Radio. PJ still with you, taking you through till 8 p.m. this evening on this holiday Monday in the UK.

0: this track in the background. Brand new on Panda Labs Records. This is Silver Panda featuring Ovadia. This is called Colorblind.
1: You a red flag, cause I'm colorblind. Took a long turn.
0: Before this, something new on Sounds of Meow. That was a Ukrainian DJ and producer under the name of Abradan. That was called Light the Party. And before that, going back to 2024, Township Rebellion, something called Rainbow Serpent. That one was on Ritter Butsk Records. You're locked into the big one, Point Blank Radio. PJ with you, taking you through your holiday Monday here in the UK. This is a pre-recorded show, so unfortunately there's no live shouts or interaction this week. We will get back to that next Monday.

going back to last year on this one. Once again on the Ritterbutt Records label. This is Matchy. Something called Not Too Late. Coming up next on Deck 2. Something brand new this week on Vesta Records. From Groove Earth. Check it out.

liking this one a lot this week. Brand new on Vesta Records. This is a Chilean duo from Santiago. This is called Groove Earth. Both members from South America originally, from different parts. Latin America, I should say. This tune is called High. Brand new this week. You're locked into the Big One, Point Blank Radio. PJ with you through until 8 p.m. this evening. Just a quick reminder, if you haven't updated your app recently on your phone or other device, I recommend you do so. 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

absolute tune, this one. Going back to 2022 on the Ipso label. Kevin DeVries featuring Kolsch. This is called Gate.

honestly, I think we're just happier.

this track in the background, going back to 2023 on Enormous Tunes. Daniel Portman featuring Passenger 10. This is Freedom is Choice. Before that, going back to 2024 on the SciTech label, that was the sounds of Dawn Razor featuring Hates Wax. That was called Persique. This next tune coming up from a legendary Dutch DJ and producer, still going now, Joris Vaughan. Brand new from him coming next.

I like my music loud. My pockets deep, deep. I go all night long, long, long, long, long, like a machine.

Last track you heard, brand new from Joris Vaughn, featuring Tyler Renee and Roddy Lima. That was called Machine, brand new on Spectrum Netherlands. This track in the background, new on my show last week on the Tough Toys label. This is Carbon, something called No Way Back. Just got time to fit in two more before I sign out this evening. Once again, this has been a pre-recorded show. Apologies for the lack of live shouts and interaction, but we'll get back to that next Monday, 6 p.m. UK time.

0: This is our ritual. The music, a miracle. We dance at midnight like fallen stars. Bodies of light cutting through the night. This is our ritual. The music, a miracle. Beyond the physical, a journey that's spiritual. A dream come alive, and our eyes open wide.
1: 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This is Ein Music featuring Pretty Pink, the Kinds remix. The tune's called Midnight. Definitely spin this again next week in its entirety. Gonna play one more tune before I sign out this evening.

This is Primal featuring DJ Kane and Chris L. And the tune's called... Sorry. The tune's called Primal. DJ Kane and Chris L. Almost time for me to sign out this evening.

catch me, PJ, back here same time, same place next Monday, 6 p.m. UK time. Keep it locked for the rest of your holiday Monday here in the UK. Electro Vernacular up next, if everything is as per usual schedule, which I think it probably will be, but I'm not here, so I can't predict that. For now, stay safe and take care. Catch me back next week. Bye-bye for now.

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Welcome to the show. You got myself Electric Vernacular. Here till 10. Starting off with this one. A nice summer heater. Bird of 3000. DJ Rolando. Keep a lock, point blank.

Welcome to the show. Hope you're enjoying the sunshine across London and elsewhere, wherever you're listening from. We started out Rolando from Detroit. Of course, a big weekend in Detroit this weekend. And that track, Nina Simone, Cinnamon, to finish the House Cat remix. This one, Soul Dancer by Heiko Laux. Keep it locked Point Blank. Got myself, Electro Vernacular, I'm here till 10. Point Blank.

A big shout to Tash, listening out there. How's it going? Hope you're enjoying the sun. It's on the bank holiday today. The Monday crew tonight. Hope you're enjoying it.

This track, on Absence of Facts, Carrie Leckebush, Orion, and a track called Miner, as in coal miner.

Of Angel, and we had Further before this, and this track Border One, Reducing Valve, Point Blank Radio. Keep it locked.

Big shout to Scott. To the Genix, how's it going? And to the Music Butterfly. Never heard of Sakara Bear, no. How you doing?

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Got myself Lars von Ackler. This track, La Bina, by Quelza. Keep it locked.

And a big shout to everyone in the Hab. This track, Carry Like a Bush, Shamira, Point Blank Radio. Keep it locked.

A big shout out to PJ, our very own PJ. And to the Music Butterfly, Dublin's the best place for Paddy's Day. This track, Rene Wise, and Relax.

big shout to Sienna and to the Music Butterfly again. Can we take the wife to Dublin too? Leisure Vernacular here till 10. 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

Surgeon, Infinite Eye. Closing out this Bank Holiday Monday on Point Blank. That's your vernacular. Got some Aero next. Keep it locked.

track on Molecular Records, a London-based label from 94 ago. This track, Kid Riot, Winding Road, Point Blank, Keep It Locked.

Big shout to Gary F. Just locked in. How's it going, Gary? Hope the bank holiday's been kind to you, mate. You got myself, Electric Vernacular. Here till 10, point blank. Just over 25 minutes to go on the show. Got this one, Scoff Bowden. Pulsecar.

Big shout to Brian Mochi. Jasper Oscar, how's it going? Keep it locked, Point Blank. This track on Tar Hollow, Lebanon. Got 20 minutes left on the show.

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